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And Kelly Clarkson had a TV show, It Is No More. So she thought she'd go out in style, and she did the most requested song she's ever had for Kelly Oki, you know, where she does those covers. That song was this one, Huntrix and Golden.

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And we have sent 12 families so far to the happiest place on earth. 12 of them. 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

0: Morris and Risk It All with FM 100.3. Always better music for a better night. I'm Rusty Keys. I have never been down to the Sphere in Las Vegas yet. I want to see a concert there. I hear the movies that they've done are fabulous. Wizard of Oz, they put that up in the Sphere, and people just rave about that. Well, now they're going to take it up a notch or two. They're going to do it by adding like scents, like apple scent and garden fragrances. They're also going to add fireworks. That'll be interesting because it is inside. And then animatronic winged monkeys. And I don't need animatronic winged monkeys flying around. Those monkeys freaked me out when I was a kid. I don't need to see them that close to me. Ed Sheeran, NSYNC, Harry Styles on the way with FM 100.
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0: FM 100.3. He's the extraordinary Alex Warren. And here we are at 6:15. Better music for a better morning. It is Thursday, so we are closer to the week's end with Brian Fox. It is Skyscraper Day. You know, I've always enjoyed seeing different city skyscrapers. I think the tallest building we have around here in downtown Salt Lake is the Astra Tower at about First East and Second South. About 450 feet, so it's scraping on Skyscraper Day a little bit. Well, let's get the morning moving. 61 in Salt Lake now, going for sun at 86. You know, the perfect weather for Disneyland. Disney a day. You guys have been doing great with these keywords, and you're getting them right into FM100.com right when you hear them, and you will again. We'll have today's first Disney keyword at 8 o'clock, top of the hour, all the way till 4. And then prior to, so you know, we want to get a hold of our Disneyland Today winner from yesterday, and we'll go ahead and do that about 7 o'clock.
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0: FM 100.3, where it is 6:31, better music for better work day, and well, the weekend. It's coming as early as tomorrow for some. With Brian Fox in the morning, who's taking a look here at the long-range forecast. I think it's pretty safe to say that 100-plus degree weather is kind of over with. Sort of in this mid-80s pattern, seems like. Matt says 86 in Salt Lake today. Stray clouds. Nice morning. What is it at? 65 in Salt Lake now downtown. As we brought up a few days ago, too, Google Maps has renamed Lake Ontario to Lake America for U.S. users following Trump's executive order. Actually shows both names outside the U.S., but to remember, they changed the Gulf of Mexico to the Gulf of America from yet another executive order. Well, now Apple is in on it. I saw your Apple's renamed Lake Ontario to Lake America on their maps yesterday. Pretty wild. Just changing history at the stroke of a pen. MapQuest, though, has refused to comply. They just say, hey, you know, you can name the lakes whatever you want. No, it is just crazy, though, seeing them on the maps as they are. I don't think the Great Salt Lake is in any danger of a name change. Anyway, roads are looking pretty good. We'll go ahead and give you a more thorough look coming up. And someone is going to get that early morning Disney wake up. Today's Disneyland Today winner will be off to Halloween time in the Hollywood.
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0: It is 6:34. Told you traffic was looking pretty good so far. I-15 is clear as a whistle between Ogden and Provo, both directions. Northbound through West Valley has eased up quite a bit. Still, though, a little slow at 3500 South on Mountain View Corridor and Bangor Highway.

0: 100.3, 649. Better music for better work day. And that is Eyes Closed by Ed Sheeran. And all eyes are going to be on the Utes. Season opener tonight, Rice-Eccles Stadium, 7 p.m. Playing the Idaho Vandals. You know, with that in mind, I think the Utes have a pretty good shot of winning game number one. So are you ready for some football? You've got the Cougars playing Saturday. See, that's going to be a different story. That's going to be a tough game playing Utah Tech. But you know what? I think Kalani Sitake is certainly going to make it happen. If anybody can, it's him. So that'll be a 6 p.m. kickoff from Lavelle Edwards Stadium. Love it and love the rivalry. Well, I am getting set to place an early morning Disney wake-up call. As you know, we have another Disneyland Day winner. So we'll do that here at about 7 o'clock. You're in for a nice day, 86 in Salt Lake City today, and good amount of sun. Looks like we have some changes for the long weekend. Just know that Matt Johnson, KSL5 Weather Center, he tells us what's coming about 7:35.
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5: Hello?
6: Hi, is this Candace Burton?
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4: Hey Candace, that doesn't sound remotely anything like Mickey Mouse, but that's what Disneyland does. Well, Candace, just take a wild guess at who's headed to Disneyland, Halloween time, and holidays.
5: Is it my family?
4: The Burton family.
5: Oh, yeah.
4: So, way to go. You've got 4 2-day, 1 park-per-day passes to Disneyland. And you're also in for the grand prize day at the Disneyland Resort. Super nice.
5: Oh, that's awesome. Thank you.
4: So, I'm glad Mr. AI decided to wake you up and accept the call.
5: Me too. All the kids are running around the room right now, literally doing twirls in the room.
4: Well, this has been an early morning Disney wake-up call.

0: 3. Well, Bruno at 7:18. Better music for better work day. And way to go, Candace Burton from Ogden. She's got that Disney call. Top of the hour, her family is now headed to Disneyland. Well, not at this very moment, but will be headed to Disneyland's Halloween time and holidays. Her kids are so excited running around all over the place, too, during the call. So, Candace, seriously, nice job with the Disney keywords, because keywords are key. So when you hear a new one, get it right into FM100.com or on the FM100.3 app, because between 8 and 4 at the top, we could have a new one for you each time. So I think we are starting to see the kind of weather we've been waiting for. What do you say? The summer to fall transition? I'll be honest with you, I've really been enjoying the mid-80s kind of weather, a lot like today. Some changes, though, for the long weekend are rolling in. We'll be back at about 15 with some weather chat. He's the meteorological master, Matt Johnson. He'll let us know next.
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It is 7:21. A quick peek at traffic. We're seeing some scattered residual delays southbound I-15 from Farmington to Woods Cross, and southbound Legacy Highway pretty slow from Park Lane and Farmington all the way down past the West Davis Corridor. Otherwise, northbound I-15, see some light delays at the South Interchange. It's heavier now from 3300 south up in Salt Lake.

0: You doing, buddy?
1: Doing good. Feeling good.
0: Good. And Brian Fox over here. Just go ahead and tell me to calm down.
1: Calm down.
0: Don't you ever tell me to calm down again.
1: Calm down.
0: That's how it goes usually. So. All right. Well, it is 7:33. Hey, appreciate you listening on the way in. And yes, it is weather chat time. KSL5's Matt Johnson. I think the big question is, how is the weather going to be for tonight for kickoff? The Utes.
1: Yep.
0: They're playing Idaho, but that's, I think, pretty much a good win for them. Easy, yeah, maybe?
1: We're hoping so.
0: Yeah.
1: Yeah, it should stay dry, but it is going to be breezy today. So look for a high of 86 in the valley, mostly sunny, and a little breezy. We'll keep those breezy winds each afternoon on Friday and Saturday. Dry skies, upper 80s. Now, the second half of your Labor Day weekend, starting Sunday into Monday afternoon, we do have a chance for some showers. Right now, it's hard to say with confidence what kind of level of moisture we're going to see because models aren't in agreement. But there could be a chance for some showers, so just keep it on your radar. Don't cancel plans.
0: I see on the 5-day or the 7-day, you put 40%. So.
1: Right, yeah, so 40% chance. 70s by Labor Day with a slight chance, and then it dries out and warms up back up into low 80s by Wednesday next week.
0: So. Well, great. Well, tonight and then Saturday night appear to be great for both games, for the Utes and the Cougars. So good job, KSL5's Matt Johnson. Love our weather chats. We'll have another one tomorrow.
1: Okay, let's do it, brother.
0: All right. Have a good day. It's 7:35. We're going to be back with that keyword. Your first keyword, your Disney keyword, 8 o'clock.
2: It's in the fridge. Obviously, when you say breakfast, you mean

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0: Hill 100.3, Lewis Capaldi, and Better Music for Better Work Day. The variety is perfect at work, along with Brian in the morning, and the All Music Hour, you know, is going to be ready at 8:30, along with Whipple Service Champions. And as you've probably heard, you can reserve up to 6 tickets for the Salt Lake Temple Open House next year. But I felt it's hard to believe, first time in 133 years, 1893. That to non-members of the Church of Jesus Christ of Latter-day Saints get to take a tour. They announced this on Monday, and after they did, the first wave of reservations for tours were claimed like within 24 hours. And roughly a million spaces were claimed by visitors from around the world, again, on the first day. You can still make reservations, though, to take a tour, templesquare.org or on the Temple Square app. It is 7:48. Way to go, Candace Burton from Ogden. What's today's Disneyland Day winner? Let's just say she got the early morning Disney wake-up call. Would love to call you tomorrow. Loaded up with those keywords on FM100.com yesterday, but wait, there are more. More keywords for you, that is. And we'll go and start another day of them with your first one at 8 o'clock.
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0: It is 7:51, and with traffic, a couple of things. Eastbound I-80 is still very slow from the mouth of Parley's Canyon up past the quarry. That is due to some emergency maintenance with a blocked left lane. Also, northbound I-15, normal slowdowns through Bangor Highway into downtown Salt Lake. And northbound Bangor Highway is pretty slow through West Valley from 4100 South up to 3500 South.

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3: Disneyland today is on. 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We have them at the top of each hour through four. And I'll be here with another one at 9 o'clock.

0: FM 100.3. That is Justin Better and Bieber Music for Bieber Workday. Did you see what I did there? Brian Fox, it is Thursday, so we are closer to the week's end. It's also Skyscraper Day. I've always enjoyed seeing different city skyscrapers. I think the tallest building we have around here, downtown Salt Lake, would be the Astra Tower at about First East and Second South, about 450 feet. So it's, you know, scraping on Skyscraper Day a little bit. All right, as we get the morning moving, 68 in Salt Lake City. We're going for sun and 86. You know, the perfect weather for Disneyland. Got Disneyland today. You guys would do great with these keywords, too. Getting them right into FM100.com right when you hear them. So our next Disney keyword shall be revealed at about 9 o'clock, give or take.
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0: A quick traffic check. Eastbound I-80 still is the biggest delay of the morning from the mouth of the canyon. Now appears to be spilling past Foothill Drive, reaching almost up to the golf course. It's all due to construction, too, with the left lane blocked. Northbound I-15 seeing normal delays from 123rd South up to 13th South. A parking lot plan beats a parking lot surprise. GoPave Utah offers free fall inspections, site planning, and budget forecasting. So next year's 2027 number doesn't catch you off guard. GoPaveUtah.com.

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FM 100.3 with the Whipple Service Champions All Music Hour. And nice day, huh? A little warm, about 86 in Salt Lake, but should have a good amount of sun, which means it should be a perfect night tonight, around 70

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3: It's a minute past nine. Here I am with this hour's Disney keyword. Would love to send you to Disneyland's Halloween time and holidays kicking off this month. Just can't believe that we're at this point in 2026 already talking about the holidays. But this is okay. Disneyland is great. We've got keywords for you to enter every hour at the top of each hour between 8 and 4. So go ahead and start now with the 9 a.m. hour. It is potion. The Disney keyword is potion. P-O-T-I-O-N. Potion. Rattle the

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Yeah, they were already here in Utah about a week ago, August 25th. Although if you missed it, good news, you can still sign up and submit your audition video. It tells you exactly how to do it at AmericanIdol.com.

0: 100.3, Bruno Mars. A little bit of a Latin flair. On the Whipple Service Champions All Music Hour, is it time to get some work done? Why, yes. And hey, glad you're listening while you do. Brian Fox in the morning. You know, the hour got you kind of motivated, sort of. It will happen Feel Good Friday style once again at 8:30 in the morning. What a day. The reward after all the storms. Few clouds, that's about it. But otherwise, sunny and mid-80s, maybe a little breezy at times. Same thing tomorrow and on Saturday. So a pretty good start to the long weekend. And an even better start, I think, would be you and the family at Disneyland's Halloween time and holidays. What do you say? I think we could make that happen. Disneyland today. Just know your next Disney
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Feel Good Friday is tomorrow, and Carrie is next for Rebecca. She'll have your 10 a.m. Disney keyword at the top of the hour. 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

8383. I'm Carrie Bushman, filling in for Rebecca today. And it is Disneyland Day here at FM 100.3. So I have a keyword for you. Sorry, I'm a little late on this. But go ahead and go to the website and enter the word candy corn. All one word, candy corn. And you could be spending Halloween at the happiest place on earth. 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And I will keep the music going with Dua Lipa. This is Dance the Night. It's better music for a better day at work. 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

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We're FM 100.3. And coming up this afternoon, Brian Fox is going to be in Orem. He's going to be at the RC Willie broadcasting live from 4 to 6. So when you're on your way home from work, you can stop by and say hello. This is the Eurythmics here on FM 100.3.

0: Smith here on FM 100.3. That is Stargazing. Better music for a better day. And coming up during your lunch hour, I have got four tickets to the Hot Wheels Monster Trucks Live Glow and Fire. It's the big tour that lit up last year, and it's bigger than better than ever this year. They've got more flames and more glow and more high-octane action. So if you like the explosions, this is the place for you. So be listening during the lunch hour. I will have those to give away. But right now, we're going to take a quick break, and then I've got another long set of music coming for you.
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Better music, better work day, and we've got sunny skies today and a high of 85 at 73 right now here in Salt Lake City with Colby Calais.

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We're FM 100.3. And a heads up, we have a date for the Holy War. Saturday, November 7th is when the Utes are going to take on the BYU Cougars. So mark your calendar for that. 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

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That is Ordinary. It's better music for a better day at work. And I just wanted to give a congratulations to Brandon Herman of Payson. He was our very first Disneyland a Day winner, and I didn't get to congratulate you, so congratulations. But Disneyland a Day is still going on. We give you a keyword every weekday at the top of the hour between 8 and 4. 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So every entry is automatically qualified for

0: Alex Warren here on FM 100.3. That is Ordinary. It's better music for a better day at work. And I just wanted to give a congratulations to Brandon Herman of Payson. He was our very first Disneyland a Day winner, and I didn't get to congratulate you, so congratulations. But Disneyland a Day is still going on. 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So every entry is automatically qualified for the grand prize, which is a Disneyland family vacation, including a two-night Disneyland resort stay and 4 3-day park tickets. So you could take the whole family, but experience Halloween at Disneyland. It's the greatest time of year. And stick around. Another long set of music is next.
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Better music for a better work day. And if you're looking for something kind of quirky and out of the ordinary to do this weekend, you've got to check out the Tiny Art Spectacle going on at the JKR Gallery in Provo. 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So super quirky, kind of fun to go look at. It's going to be Saturday from 4 till 8 that you can go check that out. Right now, Britney Spears here on FM 100.

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0: 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Better music for a better day. Another long set plays next.
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3: And here we are at straight up 12 o'clock, and it's time for another keyword in our Disneyland a Day giveaway. 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The word is romp, R-O-M-P, like having fun, having a romp. So enter that word on the website and you are in to win today's Disneyland adventure. Right now, though, we're back into another long set of music with Kenny Loggins. It's The Danger Zone. 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

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I'm Carrie Bushman. I'm filling in for Rebecca. And coming up at 12:20, I have got 4 tickets to the Hot Wheels Monster Trucks Live, the glow and fire that you could win. So stay close. Enjoy some Uncle Cracker. 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

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And after more than a century in the avenues, LDS Hospital is going to be moving downtown. The project could take about 5 years, and they're going to be breaking ground by the end of this year. That's kind of surprising. It's Naked Eyes here on FM 100.3.

0: Bruno Mars here on FM 100.3. That's I Just Might. Better music for a better day at work. And I know I do not have the right voice to do monster truck ads, but I do have tickets to give away to the Hot Wheels Monster Truck live show. It's Glow and Fire. It's the same kind of cool stuff that you got last year, but they've added more glow, more high-octane action, more pyro effects, but it's just going to be jaw-dropping stunts. 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I've got four tickets, so you could take some friends and head over to see the Hot Wheels Monster Truck live from FM 100.3.
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And just wanted to say congratulations to Carrie Holder of Harriman. She scored the tickets to see the Hot Wheels monster truck, so she will be at the Maverick Center next weekend. And coming up at 1 o'clock, not too far from now, I've got another keyword in our Disneyland A Day contest. So just get comfy. Stay here with me. 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
3: And it's 1 o'clock, so it's time for another keyword in our Disneyland A Day contest. I'm going to give you a keyword. 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Of course, the more keywords you collect, the better your chances of winning. The 1 o'clock keyword is nap time. Because after you go to Disneyland, you definitely need some nap time. So go enter that on the website. We're going to keep the music rolling with Rick Springfield. This is a little Jessie's Girl. 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

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We're FM 100.3, and Adele was recently a clue in the New York Times crossword puzzle. And I don't know if she does the New York Times crossword puzzle, but can you imagine doing a crossword puzzle and the clue is you? What a strange feeling that would be. 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

Better music for a better work day. We're FM 100.3. And coming up later this afternoon, Brian Fox is going to be in Orem at the RC Willie there at on University Parkway. He's going to be broadcasting live from 4 until 6. So on maybe on your way home from work today, you can go by and say hello and see what Brian is up to. Right now, it's Michael Jackson, The Way You Make Me Feel, FM 100.3.

0: 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Olivia Dean here on FM 100.3. That's so easy to fall in love. Better music for a better work day. 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But with the rising costs of youth sports, more and more things are becoming out of reach for a lot of Utahns. 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So mark that on your calendar. 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

0: 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My name is Carrie Bushman. Thank you for treating me so kindly today. Rusty Keys is up next. He'll have more keywords in our Disneyland a Day contest. But I will see you tomorrow. 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

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Last summer, we got some e-bikes. We love those things. But if you do have an e-bike and you're going to take it on Salt Lake County trails, you need to know there's some new restrictions. They're

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That is Bruno Mars, and Rusty Keys, and Candace Burton from Pleasant View is going to the happiest place on earth. She's going to be taking her

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This song is about the boys of summer, but let's talk about the boys of fall. The boys of fall, of course, being football. And University of Utah, guess what? Is back, baby. Utes are back as of tonight. Rice-Eccles Stadium, game time, 7 o'clock. They're going to be playing Idaho. If you want to watch it, you're going to be able to do that on ESPNU.

0: 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Noise Better Music for a better day at work. Well, good news, bad news about the weekend. The good news is it's a 3-day weekend. 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The bad news is it's also like the unofficial end of summer, isn't it? 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
3: UDOT Construction Alert. Expect lane closures nightly starting as early as 8 p.m. on Mountain View Corridor from 134th South in Riverton to Porter Rockwell Boulevard in Harriman through late September for paving.
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in the middle of another long set of music with FM 100.3. How to Lose a Guy in 10 Days. That is one of the great chick flicks of all time. Kate Hudson, Matthew McConaughey. Kate Hudson says they're working on a sequel. She is hoping that she's going to be able to twist Matthew McConaughey's arm into joining.

0: 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Another one's coming up.
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2: It's 4 o'clock, which means it is time for that last and final keyword of the day. Are you ready for this? Elsa. E-L-S-A. 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

Music for a Better Day at Work with FM 100.3. I'm Rusty Keys. I'm so ready for the weekend. I was on vacation. I came back yesterday. So I work for 3 days and I get a 3-day holiday weekend. I think I timed that pretty well, don't you? Well, okay, here's the thing. With the weekend, going to be 90 on Saturday, low 80s on Sunday, and then a chance of storms both on Sunday and Monday.

0: better music for a better day at work with FM 100.3. And, you know, from my window, I can look out, and for the last 7 years, I've been watching the renovation of the Salt Lake Temple, and now it's pretty much about done. They started taking reservations for the upcoming tours of the temple, and in the first 24 hours, 1 million Salt Lake Temple reservations were made. And it's a hard ticket to get, but they do have additional tickets going to be available here in the future. And also, did you know, it's the first time the public has been allowed to view the temple since 1893. Little fun fact.
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8: UDOT Construction Alert. Expect lane closures nightly starting as early as 8 p.m. on Mountain View Corridor from 134th South in Riverton to Porter Rockwell Boulevard in Harriman through late September for paving.

in the middle of another long set of music with FM 100.3. Christina Perry, she came up with this song, A Thousand Years, for one of the Twilight movies. Now she's turned it into a children's book.

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1: Well, it's Brian Fox. We're here in Orem at RC Willie on University Parkway. And I got to tell you, if you've been putting off one of those home projects because you've been waiting for the right time, well, the right time is right now because the RC Willie Labor Day sale is happening. I know Labor Day is Monday, but it's actually going on right now, starting up nice and early. And this is a great chance to save on just about anything you could possibly need for your home. 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Maybe you need a new sofa. 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You put down new carpet, laminate, hardwood, or luxury vinyl, and suddenly the entire room is going to look different. One of those upgrades that can make a big difference. 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They can give you a little more flexibility to get what you need right now. So we've been saying, we really got to do something about that. This Labor Day sale is your excuse. We're here at RC Willie in Orem. I guess the big question is, where are you? The Labor Day sale happening now at RC Willie with Brian Fox on FM 100.3.
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10: We got a crash on eastbound I-80 at Wright Brothers Drive. It's blocking the left lane and causing backups to the 5600 west exit. I-15 already really slow. 4500 south in Murray to the Bangor exit in Draper. 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

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And when you get home, make sure you get your popcorn ready. Utah football is back, baby. The Utes air at Rice-Eccles Stadium tonight against Idaho at 7.

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Always better music for a better drive home. And if you are driving home, take a look at your speedometer, because that song by Bruno kind of makes you go a little faster than what you thought. Yeah, might need to slow down just a little bit. So do you want to be on American Idol and make that dream come true? It's been renewed for season 25, and next Wednesday is going to be the day for the Salt Lake City auditions. You can also audition just by submitting a video of you, you know,

0: Well, it's Brian here at RC Willie in Orem, and I'm just going to come right out and tell you, I may have made a mistake coming in here today. Seriously, you walk through this place, it's like, oh, we could use one of those and one of these, and wait a minute, look at that sectional. And that is why I'm here today, because the RC Willie Labor Day sale is happening right now. And if you've been waiting to refresh something in your house, it's a pretty good time to do it. You know, furniture? Yes, they've got it. Mattresses? Absolutely. Need a new fridge? They've got it. TV, soundbar, you know, you can put together the whole home theater right here. And don't even get me started on flooring, because new carpet, laminate, hardwood, luxury vinyl, you change the floor and suddenly the whole room looks different. 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Maybe you just need a new couch. You know, maybe the kids have destroyed the old mattress. Maybe the fridge is just making that sound when you're thinking, yeah, that can't be good. Come to RC Willie, do yourself that favor, and if the budget is the thing that's holding you back, ask about their flexible financing options and payment plans, low monthly payments at RC Willie and Orem. Again, I'm telling you, walk around, look at stuff, sit on the couches, try the mattresses, check out the TVs, because the Labor Day sale is happening right now. Savings throughout the store on everything. And apparently, I'm leaving here with a shopping list, but we'll see you here soon. 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
13: 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Stop by today.
14: Southbound I-15 is still pretty bogged down. That's because of a crash we had earlier that was blocking a left lane of I-15 down in the south part of the valley. Now, traffic already slow through the south interchange, but those delays now stretch all the way back to 3300 south. In Utah County, northbound I-15, that's got reduced speeds from Center Street in Orem up to Linden. You know, UTA, they move your early mornings, your long days. UTA moves your big plans. UTA moves purpose and moves you. Plan your trip at rideuta.com.

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1: 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Gotta have those keywords. Next one tomorrow morning, 8 o'clock, O'Brien.

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2: 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Maybe the couch is tired. 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RC Willie in Orem on University Parkway, the Labor Day sale is happening now with Brian Fox on FM 100.3.
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10: UDOT Construction Alert. Expect lane closures nightly starting as early as 8 p.m. on Mountain View Corridor from 134th South in Riverton to Porter Rockwell Boulevard in Harriman through late September for paving.
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